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1: 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A freak like me just needs infinity.

your cigarette break. It's like 10,000 spoons when all you need is a knife. 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